Now, usually I don't do this, but go ahead on, break them off with a little previews of the remix. Now, I'm not trying to be rude, but hey, pretty girl, I'm feeling you. The way you do the things you do reminds me of my next is cool. That's why I'm all up in your grill, trying to get you.

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I point behind myself. 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

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How are you feeling sick when you look the same? I'm barely sleeping. Pinch me so I know I'm still alive and my heart's still beating. I didn't want to party anyways. I've been wearing the same clothes for a week. I'm scared of changing and I miss how it felt to be 17. A girl in training. Kiss me so I know you're on my side and somebody loves me. I didn't want to party anyway. But I'll get clean. Maybe fill the swimming pool.

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1: 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Am I the time I'm never?
0: And then she go, I'm the time
1: I call her through the shot. Moving, grooving. I said, the baby, she my type.

0: 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She like, Favi, baby, you a bad influence. We already did the nasty. This is the after music, look. Got different moves and I ain't have to use it. When she say my name, she got an accent to it. They show me videos of you and your ex. I'm just laughing to it. Look, I give her long strokes.
1: A long stroke. I give her long strokes.
0: She make it disappear.
1: She got a long throat.
0: Yeah, look, I fell in love with that juice. Why you so horny? What's good with you? You would take out the hood with you. You cleaning up. She cooking too. I can't take it.
1: I can't take it.
0: She wanna run, but she not escaping. She busting moves, her body evasive.
2: Moving, grooving. I call it through the side eye. I wanna know what she out by. I'm trying to spend more than one night. Baby, you look too good to just be alone. Grab my hand, let's two step to the song. We can do what we want, cause we grow.

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the pack. Elephants and acrobats, lion, snakes, monkey. Billy speaks righteous, Sister Cena says funky. How bizarre.

Some of the best love comes in funny sizes and funny shapes. When you're sitting around the fireplace with your favorite woman, looking into the logs and the burning coals.